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1: Okay, friends, okay, let's everybody take your positions, please.
2: Positions.
1: Here we go.
2: Counting
1: six,
2: down.
1: Five,
2: counting down.
1: Four, three,
2: Dave?
1: Two,
2: somebody wanna wake up, Dave?
1: Rolling.
2: Rolling.
1: Dave!
3: Hey, another spectacularly captivating world premiere video. You can't take your eyes off of it, and you can only see it here, live on Dave TV.
1: Cut it!
2: Cut it. Thank you, Dave.
4: Ah, Dave, forget about it.
5: Just it.
6: Can I see Mr. Roth? Isn't he great?
7: Forget about him.
8: David, you've got charisma.
6: Huh? Great, Dave.
8: David, my kids would simply kill me if you go sign a cooking for them.
9: Forget about it, Dave.
10: I could do a video. The crowd would love me. Hey, you in the red. Yeah, you. There you go. Nah, I wouldn't do it like that at all. I'd do it just like this.

0: Do you like tarantella? Say yeah.
1: Mi sento americano stasera.
0: Do you like tarantella? Do you like tarantella? Yes, and now I don't do tarantella. I do a rock boogie. Vai, vai. Blues rock.